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Citronelle Fire, 1 Fallen, at 19225 Thompson Drive, between North 5th Street and West LeBaron Avenue. Citronelle Fire, 1 Fallen, at 19225 Thompson Drive, between North 5th Street and West LeBaron Avenue. Timeout, 1920.

0: 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Engine 69, motor vehicle collision at 513 Whistler Street between Lorraine Avenue and Davis Street. Timeout 1923.
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2: Engine 68, Richard Carr 61, motor vehicle collision, at 513 Whistler Street, between Moraine Avenue and Davis Street. Engine 68, Richard Carr 61, motor vehicle collision, at 513 Whistler Street, between Moraine Avenue and Davis Street. Timeout, 1927.
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1: 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Let me call our EMS, please.
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3: Okay.

0: fire alarm hit in 68. Has there been a report of anyone trapped at this location?
1: She's not a fire alarm.
2: 68, their caller advised that 30 people were trapped. 69, go ahead.
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0: 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Be advised, EMS stated that there was no one trapped at this time.
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0: 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Station 1, breathing difficulty, at 2840 Summit Drive West, between Winona Drive and Moline Drive. 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

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Hemorrhage. 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

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Rescue 22, engine 22, Singapore, at 4031 Airport Boulevard, Unit 30, between Azalea Road and Westmoreland Drive East. Timeout, 1950 hours.

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0: 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There's no threat as of now because it's been cut to power. And I actually have the direct address for where the line is down at.
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0: It is 14251 Moffett Road. 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
1: 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Breathing difficulties at 1300 Government Street, between South Ann Street and Michigan Avenue. Rescue 8, engine 8. Breathing difficulties at 1300 Government Street, between South Ann Street and Michigan Avenue. Timeout 1958 hours.
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0: 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At 3201 Bay Road, between Dauphin Island Parkway and Windy Lane. Owl River Fire. Sick person. At 3201 Bay Road, between Dauphin Island Parkway and Windy Lane. Timeout 2001.
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0: My unit is responding to 901 Ezra Trice. 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
2: Well, if District 1's on scene, I'll be assuming Ezra Trice come in. We're still trying to make contact with somebody here at the facility.
0: District 1 on scene, assuming command. District 1 also be advised the tide direction is currently going out. It will begin to come in approximately at 0200 hours.
2: District 1's copy. You need to notify the Coast Guard as well.
0: Copy.

0: 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Go ahead. You can stand down, Alabama Fort. QB 1 County unit en route. We're checking over everybody right now, but so far, everything looks like it's just minor scrapes and injuries.
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1: Station 3, Public Assistance, at 2137 Schillinger Road North, between Lamplighter Drive. Station 3, Public Assistance, at 2137 Schillinger Road North, between Lamplighter Drive. Timeout, 2054.
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1: District 2 is going to be UN1188. UN1188. Also, Coast Guard has been notified, as well as NRC and EMA.
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2: Operations from N3 and ready for an update.
0: Go ahead.
2: So there's going to be about a foot laceration to the box container on the east side. It appears it's carrying 50-gallon barrels of that substance that I let you know what it was. Looks like only about 10 gallons of leak, and it's going to be self-contained to the bleed-off level of that 50 gallons from inside the container.
0: Hello, 10-4, are you able to look inside the container?
2: Yes, sir, we did, and it looked like a stack full of 50-gallon drums. Looks like just one drum was punctured and it leaked down the most that it could where it was punctured.
0: 10-4, I copy just one drum leaking down.
2: That's affirmative. Entry's heading back down with a crew member.
0: 10-4.

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1: Come in, go ahead.
0: Give you an update. Leak's been isolated. We're going to be working with the APM terminal. They're going to be taking a container off the ship. We're going to be standing by for fire watch. We're in the process of taking samples on it, identifying what the substance is.
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Oak Grove Fire, 6th person, at 8615 Evans Road, between Bailey Hill Road and Arden Road. Oak Grove Fire, 6th person, at 8615 Evans Road, between Bailey Hill Road and Arden Road. Timeout, 21:54.

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0: 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Yes, ma'am. We just rolled up to a car in the woods on... It's going to be Grand Bay Wilmer, Jeff Hamilton Road.
1: Copy.

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Seven Hills Fire, Motor Vehicle Collision, at 12711 Jeff Hamilton Road, between Oak Hill Boulevard and Grand Bay Wilmer Road South. Timeout, 22:24.

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House of Fever Fire, Diabetic Emergency, at 1745 West Coy Smith Highway, between Crockett Lane and Birdhead Road West. House of Fever Fire, Diabetic Emergency, at 1745 West Coy Smith Highway, between Crockett Lane and Birdhead Road West. Timeout, 22:33.

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0: Citronel Fire, Diabetic Emergency, at 1745 West Poisonous Highway, between Crockett Lane and Bird Pit Road West. Citronel Fire, Diabetic Emergency, at 1745 West Poisonous Highway, between Crockett Lane and Bird Pit Road West. Timeout, 2235.
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0: If you'll let Aaliyah's dispatch know, this is going to be no property damage here, just the truck that lost traction, that stop sign went in the ditch. That way they may contact the tow company. Go ahead and give him come this way. He's just going to need assistance getting out.
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1: 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I'll give you a full description.

0: 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You ready to copy?
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0: Yes, ma'am. All units are clear. The roadway's back open here on DIP.
1: Copy.

Prince 5, 1 down, at 3808 Havana Club, between Havana Boulevard East and Havana Avenue. Prince 5, 1 down, at 3808 Havana Club, between Havana Boulevard East and Havana Avenue. Timeout, 23:16 hours.

0: 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Timeout, 23:20.
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Timeout 23:26.

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0: Two favors. Get me an ETA on state if you can, and also send a screen to FO asking for traffic assistance. We're right here in the curve at Green Bay Warmer Jeff Hamilton. We've had two near misses.
1: Copy. There's no ETA on the state. They're currently working the wreck on Cedar Point. We will send the screen to FO.

Oak Grove Fire, breathing difficulty, at 6875 Hayes Road, Oak Grove Fire, breathing difficulty, at 6875 Hayes Road, timeout 2336.

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0: 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Engine 3, Rescue 3, Test Main, at 4 Juniper Street, between Anderson Road and Perry Avenue. Timeout, 23:39.
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1: 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Breathing difficulty. At 6875 Hayes Road. Georgetown Fire. Breathing difficulty. At 6875 Hayes Road. Timeout 2340.
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0: Citronelle Fire, breathing difficulty, at 6875 Hayes Road, Citronelle Fire, breathing difficulty, at 6875 Hayes Road, timeout, 2341.
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1: 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Him and family members on scene. 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

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Timeout 0004 hours. Rescue 12, engine 12, breathing difficulties, at 212 Columbia Street, at Spring Hill Avenue. Rescue 12, engine 12, breathing difficulties, at 212 Columbia Street, at Spring Hill Avenue. Timeout 0004 hours.

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Automatic crash notification. At 2569 Old Citronelle Highway. Engine 67. Automatic crash notification. At 2569 Old Citronelle Highway. Timeout 0007.

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0: 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At 2571 Old Citronelle Highway, Richard Carr 61, collision with entrapment. At 2571 Old Citronelle Highway, timeout 0010. Engine 58, collision with entrapment. At 2571 Old Citronelle Highway, engine 68, collision with entrapment. At 2571 Old Citronelle Highway, timeout 0010.
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0: 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We'll be out. 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

0: 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I'll switch you now, command.
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0: Got one in traffic this time, unresponsive. 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
0: How many night units does it have around?
1: Two.
0: Copy that. I've got one male responsive and one entrapped unresponsive. The one that's trapped does have a pulse.
1: Copy.

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0: 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Timeout 00, 29 hours.
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At 1010 Baltimore Street. 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Between Yale Street and Kelly Street. Rescue 8. Engine 2. Respond non-emergency overdose. At 1010 Baltimore Street. Unit 84. Between Yale Street and Kelly Street. Timeout 0050 hours.

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S-945. Schillinger Road South. Between Old Government Street Road and Pitt Road. Rescue 26. Engine 26. Syncope. S-945. Schillinger Road South. Between Old Government Street Road and Pitt Road. 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

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At 1907 Allison Street, between Ivins Avenue and Draper Street. Rescue 14, engine 14, hemorrhage. At 1907 Allison Street, between Ivins Avenue and Draper Street. Timeout 120 hours.

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Respond non-emergency 1 fallen. F 1601 Gilcrest Road, Unit 77. Between Point West and Sugar Creek Drive North. Engine 6. Respond non-emergency 1 fallen. F 1601 Gilcrest Road, Unit 77. Between Point West and Sugar Creek Drive North. Timeout 2:34 hours.

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Engine 8. Respond non-emergency 1 assaulted at Brandy's Lounge at 1610 St. Stephen's Road between Dunbar Street and Cox Street. Engine 8. Respond non-emergency 1 assaulted at Brandy's Lounge at 1610 St. Stephen's Road between Dunbar Street and Cox Street. Timeout 304 hours.

Rescue, 3. Engine, 3. Altered mental status. At 1254 Old Shell Road, Unit 127, between North Georgia Avenue and North Ann Street. Rescue, 3. Engine, 3. Altered mental status. At 1254 Old Shell Road, Unit 127, between North Georgia Avenue and North Ann Street. Timeout, 307 hours.

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Service Road South. Between Spring Hill Memorial Drive North and Spring Hill Memorial Drive South. Engine 23. Respond non-emergency 1 assaulted. At Locale 6. At 156 West I-65, Curtis Road South. Between Spring Hill Memorial Drive North and Spring Hill Memorial Drive South. Timeout for 20 hours. Engine 3. Traumatic injury. At 758 St. Michael Street. Between North Scott Street and North Bayou Street. Engine 3. Traumatic injury. At 758 St. Michael Street. Between North Scott Street and North Bayou Street. Timeout for 20 hours.

Rescue, 23, engine, 19, chest pain, aft, inbound, weak. Aft, 1116, west, I-65, service road, south, aft, P, street. Rescue, 23, engine, 19, chest pain, aft, inbound, weak. Aft, 1116, west, I-65, service road, south, aft, P, street. Timeout, 423 hours.

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1: Yeah, 23, yeah.

Rescue, 22, engine, 22, breathing difficulties, S-40-01, Michael Boulevard, between Azalea Road and Wayne Place. Rescue, 22, engine, 22, breathing difficulties, S-40-01, Michael Boulevard, between Azalea Road and Wayne Place. Timeout, 4:30 hours.

0: 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Timeout, 4:35.
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Between Business Parkway and Highway 90. 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
1: 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Rescue 26, engine 11, breathing difficulty, at 8367 Calgary, Drive South, between Leroy Stevens Road and Calgary, Drive West. Timeout for 47 hours. Rescue 24, engine 16, seizure, at 2109 Old Military Road, at Crescent Drive West. Rescue 24, engine 16, seizure, at 2109 Old Military Road, at Crescent Drive West. Timeout for 47 hours.
2: They are, it's a traffic accident caused by substance.

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2: Theodore Fire, Powell River Fire, St. Elmo Fire, Residential Fire, at 8100 Fordham Road, between Leroy Stevens Road. Theodore Fire, Powell River Fire, St. Elmo Fire, Residential Fire, at 8100 Fordham Road, between Leroy Stevens Road. Timeout, 449.
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2: 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We'll give a size up here in a minute. 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

0: 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District 4 Chief. Residential fire. At 8100 Fordham Road. At Leroy Stevens Road. 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Engine 26. Engine 28. Truck 27. Rescue 6. District 4 Chief. Residential fire. At 8100 Fordham Road. At Leroy Stevens Road. 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

0: 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Rescue 6, firearm.
1: 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Next office hours, off duty.
0: Rescue 6, copy. All units responding to 8100 Fordham Road, responding with Theodore Fire, fire possibly in the attic. All units are assigned TAC Channel 4. District 4, I'm going to go ahead and patch TAC 4 and MA Fire 1 together so you'll have communications with Theodore.
2: 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Thank you, sir.

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3: Rescue 1, residential fire, at 8100 Fordham Road, at Leroy Stevens Road. Rescue 1, residential fire, at 8100 Fordham Road, at Leroy Stevens Road. Timeout, 5-10 hours.

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2: That's affirmative. 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
1: 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We have MPD en route.
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0: 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You can go ahead and cancel. 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

0: Theodore Fire, breathing difficulty, at 6067 Berry Road, between Boykin Road. Theodore Fire, breathing difficulty, at 6067 Berry Road, between Boykin Road. Timeout, 5:28.
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2: Copy.

St. Elmo Fire, breathing difficulty, at 6067 Ferry Road, between Boykin Road. St. Elmo Fire, breathing difficulty, at 6067 Ferry Road, between Boykin Road. Timeout, 5:29.

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Tanner William Fire, overturned vehicle, at Snow Road North and Tanner Williams Road. 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
1: Roger, Williams.
0: Tanner Williams, EMS of Abbott is going to be north of Snow and Tanner Williams. They are on scene. All occupants out of vehicles.
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2: 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Did y'all bring a water can down?
3: Theodore, you have traffic for Theodore?
4: 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Negative 26 did.
2: 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Engine 11, did y'all bring the water can down? We got one here in the front.
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1: Aaron Williams, go ahead.
0: Do you know, will this be MPD's jurisdiction, or will state need to come for this?
1: It's MPD's jurisdiction. They've been notified.
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At 1759 LaRue Drive. Between Cuffey Lane and Lenane Drive. Engine 18. 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Between Cuffey Lane and Lenane Drive. Timeout 701 hours.

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1: Theodore Fire, stroke, at 9270 McFarland Trace Drive, between McFarland Trace Court. Theodore Fire, stroke, at 9270 McFarland Trace Drive, between McFarland Trace Court. Timeout, 704.
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Call station to the Maticopy Chief lineup and hospital diversion. District 1, Chief Smith. District 2, Chief Hall. District 3, Chief James. District 4, Chief McKenna. ODI. AM, Captain Gooseby. PM, Captain Erickson. Repeating. District 1, Chief Smith. District 2, Chief Hall. District 3, Chief James. District 4, Chief McKenna. ODI, AM, Captain Gooseby. PM, Captain Erickson. USA is on TSO. Repeating, USA is on TSO. 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
1: 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Timeout, 7:16 hours.
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0: 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Theodore Fire, 6th person, at 7228 Whitehall Drive, between Westchester Drive and Travis Road. Timeout, 7:35.
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Engine, 22. Rescue, 22. Breathing difficulties. At 4031 Airport Boulevard. Unit, 120. Between Azalea Road and Westmoreland Drive East. Engine, 22. Rescue, 22. Breathing difficulties. At 4031 Airport Boulevard. Unit, 120. Between Azalea Road and Westmoreland Drive East. Timeout, 7:57 hours.

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0: 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Patient will be on foot at the main entrance of the complex wearing a black shirt and blue pants.
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Engine, 14. Breathing difficulties. At 1812 Clinton Avenue. Between St. Stephen's Row and Carlton Avenue. Rescue, 14. Engine, 14. Breathing difficulties. At 1812 Clinton Avenue. Between St. Stephen's Row and Carlton Avenue. Timeout, 8:33 hours.

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She's conscious and alert.

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At 2204 Halt Mill Road, between Holcomb Avenue and Pleasant Valley Road. Engine 9, respond non-emergency 1 fallen. At 2204 Halt Mill Road, between Holcomb Avenue and Pleasant Valley Road. 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

Refuge 1, 1 down, at 1097, Industrial Parkway, between Sheldon Beach Road, Refuge 1, 1 down, at 1097, Industrial Parkway, between Sheldon Beach Road, timeout, 8:42.

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0: 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At 5976 Kushla Oaks Drive North. Between Kushla Oaks Drive and Kushla Oaks Drive East. Timeout 847. Alabama 4th. Breathing difficulty. At 15870 Dawson Island Parkway. Alabama 4th. Breathing difficulty. At 15870 Dawson Island Parkway. Timeout 847.
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0: 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Station 2, Hemorrhage, at 6691 Sullivan Road, between Sanspur Hill Road. Timeout, 8:58.
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0: Theodore Fire, Rinkeby, at 4712 General Road, between Nevius Road and Andrew Road. Theodore Fire, Rinkeby, at 4712 General Road, between Nevius Road and Andrew Road. Timeout, 920.
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Between Cottage Hill Road and Iberville Drive West. 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Between Cottage Hill Road and Iberville Drive West. Timeout, 9:22 hours.

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Mount Vernon Fire Broke at 2249 Cedar Street, between Hill Street. Timeout 9:23.

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0: Citronelle Fire, Stroke, at 2249 Center Street, between Hill Street. Citronelle Fire, Stroke, at 2249 Center Street, between Hill Street. 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
2: Engine 16, truck 5, motor vehicle collision, ask ramp, I-65 southbound, U, I-10 eastbound, engine 16, truck 5, motor vehicle collision, ask ramp, I-65 southbound, U, I-10 eastbound, timeout, 9:45 hours.

0: Engine 16, truck 5, you're responding for an MDC involving 2 grids reversed. No one tracker ejected. 24-year-old female complaining of a leg injury. Conscious alert, breathing verified. 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

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Engine, 14. Stroke, at 1712 Butler Street, between Carter Avenue and First Avenue. Rescue, 14. Engine, 14. Stroke, at 1712 Butler Street, between Carter Avenue and First Avenue. Timeout, 9:54 hours.

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0: Chickasaw Fire. Suicide attempt. At 453 Erie Street, between 4th Avenue and 5th Avenue. Chickasaw Fire. Suicide attempt. At 453 Erie Street, between 4th Avenue and 5th Avenue. Timeout, 10:23. Theodore Fire. Breathing difficulties. At 5954 Berry Road, between Rester Road. Theodore Fire. Breathing difficulties. At 5954 Berry Road, between Rester Road. Timeout, 10:23. Theodore Fire. Lifting assistance. At 6232 Spanish Trail Drive, between Theodore Dawes Road. Theodore Fire. Lifting assistance. At 6232 Spanish Trail Drive, between Theodore Dawes Road. Timeout, 10:23.
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0: Alabama 4th. Breathing difficulty. At 3715 Delaware Avenue, between 9th Street and 10th Street, Alabama 4th. Breathing difficulty. At 3715 Delaware Avenue, between 9th Street and 10th Street. Timeout, 1031.
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0: Ramsey Fire, outside fire, at 12331 Homestead Avenue, between Noak Avenue and Homestead Court. Ramsey Fire, outside fire, at 12331 Homestead Avenue, between Noak Avenue and Homestead Court. 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

0: 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This is going to be a lift. This is for county, right?
1: That's affirmative.
0: Copy. Would you like us to respond to 03?
1: They're not on scene yet. They've just been to this residence before and know they need assistance. They're en route as well.
0: Copy. Show us the spot. Go 3.
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2: Can you possibly advise an address of the caller?
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2: Yeah, if you can just put it on the screen, I'll give him a call.

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Engine, 3. 1 fallen. At 207 Marine Street. Between Palmetto Street and Charleston Street. Rescue, 3. Engine, 3. 1 fallen. At 207 Marine Street. Between Palmetto Street and Charleston Street. Timeout, 10:53 hours.

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He's conscious, breathing normal.

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2: 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At 2358 Bragdon Avenue, between Wellington Street and Anton Road. Rescue 14, engine 14, broke. At 2358 Bragdon Avenue, between Wellington Street and Anton Road. 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

0: 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Tanner Williams Fire, 6th person, at 2325 Roberts Chapel Road, between Airport Boulevard. Timeout, 11:17.
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0: Engine 22, 6%. Aft 40, 31, Airport Boulevard, Unit 141. Between Azalea Road and Westmoreland Drive East. Engine 22, 6%. Aft 40, 31, Airport Boulevard, Unit 141. Between Azalea Road and Westmoreland Drive East. Timeout, 11:29 hours.
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Rescue 8. 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At 1011 Adams Street. Between North Pine Street and Kennedy Street. Engine 3. Rescue 8. Broke. At 1011 Adams Street. Between North Pine Street and Kennedy Street. Timeout 11:32 hours.

0: 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Advise on transport.
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0: And since 22, that's a negative. They didn't advise a building number. They just gave an apartment number of 141.
1: Then you're trying to get out. Aren't they approaching?
0: 22 copy. Can you say this? Piss 4, please. Are you responding for a 61-year-old male stroke patient, possibly having another stroke? He's conscious, alert, breathing normal.

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1: Engine 67, test pane, at 5318 Bear Fork Road, between University Boulevard and Jarrett Road. Engine 67, test pane, at 5318 Bear Fork Road, between University Boulevard and Jarrett Road. Timeout, 11:41.
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At 124 Carondelet Court East. Between Carondelet Court South and Carondelet Court North. 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Engine 22. Trunk 17. Trunk 5. 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Apartment fire. At 124 Carondelet Court East. Between Carondelet Court South and Carondelet Court North. Timeout 11:47 hours.

0: All units responding to 124 Carondelet Court East at Carondelet Townhomes. 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All occupants have been evacuated. All units assigned TAC 3, TAC 3. There's going to be hydrants located around the premises.
1: Road, engine 68, vehicle fire, at North Shelton Beach Road and Calioka Road, timeout 11:49.
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1: Copy.
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At 1471 Fairfield Street. 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Engine 9. 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

0: Rescue, 3, truck, 4, drove, at 350 Ludgun Street, Unit 255, between North Claiborne Street and J. Lair Street. Rescue, 3, truck, 4, drove, at 350 Ludgun Street, Unit 255, between North Claiborne Street and J. Lair Street. Timeout, 12:23 hours.
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0: 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Engine, 6. Caesar, at 1500 Hillcrest Road, between Grivas Road and Point West. Rescue, 6. Engine, 6. Caesar, at 1500 Hillcrest Road, between Grivas Road and Point West. Timeout, 12:53 hours.
1: Theodore Fire, suicide attempt, at 9001 Dawes Lane North, between Dawes Lane East and Holly Point Drive East. Theodore Fire, suicide attempt, at 9001 Dawes Lane North, between Dawes Lane East and Holly Point Drive East. Timeout, 12:53.

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0: Station 1, sick person, at 8455 Maple Valley Road South, between Maple Valley Road. Station 1, sick person, at 8455 Maple Valley Road South, between Maple Valley Road. Timeout, 12:56.
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0: Theodore Fire, one down, at Walmart, at 7320 Theodore Dawes Road, between Spanish Trail Drive and Old Pascagoula Road. Theodore Fire, one down, at Walmart, at 7320 Theodore Dawes Road, between Spanish Trail Drive and Old Pascagoula Road. Timeout, 1306.
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Chickasaw Fire, cardiac problem, at 8 Oak Street, between Howell Street and Gulf Street. Chickasaw Fire, cardiac problem, at 8 Oak Street, between Howell Street and Gulf Street. Timeout, 1334.

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0: St. Elmo Fire, 6 person, between Bobbilo Road and March Road. St. Elmo Fire, 6 person, between Bobbilo Road and March Road. Timeout, 1344. Refer to MDC for address.
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0: 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Alabama 4th, Zeter, at 136 28 Rebel Road, between Magnolia Creek Trail and Deltance Road. Timeout, 13:49.
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0: 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Between Lacklawn Street and Old Shell Road. 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Between Lacklawn Street and Old Shell Road. Timeout, 13:59 hours. 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Timeout, 13:59 hours.
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0: 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At 2570 Government Boulevard, between Commercial Park Drive and Kreitner Street. Engine 23, 1 fallen. At Walmart. At 2570 Government Boulevard, between Commercial Park Drive and Kreitner Street. Timeout 14:05 hours.
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0: Engine 68, Hemorrhage, at 2300 Villanese Thompson Avenue, between Parsons Drive and South Bessemer Avenue. Engine 68, Hemorrhage, at 2300 Villanese Thompson Avenue, between Parsons Drive and South Bessemer Avenue. Timeout, 14:07.
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0: 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Engine, 28. Unconscious person, F-58, 31, Highway 90. Between Theodore Dawes Road and Old Rock Road. Rescue, 28. Engine, 28. Unconscious person, F-58, 31, Highway 90. Between Theodore Dawes Road and Old Rock Road. Timeout, 14, 37 hours.
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0: 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Respond non-emergency 1 fallen. F-5704 Ramada Drive South. Between Knollwood Drive and El Rio Road East. Engine 6. Respond non-emergency 1 fallen. F-5704 Ramada Drive South. Between Knollwood Drive and El Rio Road East. Timeout, 14, 37 hours.

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At 613 Whitney Street, between Holt Road and Moulton Street. Rescue 14, engine 14, jet pain. At 613 Whitney Street, between Holt Road and Moulton Street. Timeout 14:42 hours.

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0: Was that a still alarm on Delta Street between Windsor and Greenwood for one down unknown?
2: Citronel Fire, breathing difficulty, at 19550 Gaston Street, between Alabama Street and Williams Street. Citronel Fire, breathing difficulty, at 19550 Gaston Street, between Alabama Street and Williams Street. Timeout, 1512.
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1: Okay,

0: Powell River Fire, altered mental status, at 2961 New Bellefontaine Boulevard, between 5th Avenue and 4th Avenue. Powell River Fire, altered mental status, at 2961 New Bellefontaine Boulevard, between 5th Avenue and 4th Avenue. Timeout, 1534.
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Rescue, 23, engine, 20, chest pain, at 12, Dunaway, drive, at Vera Street. Timeout, 15:41 hours.

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Rescue 1, Engine 1, Singapore, at 6204 Ziegler Boulevard. Timeout 15:58 hours.

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Between ramp I-65 southbound to Moffitt, Service Road, and Desira Drive South. 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Chest pain. 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Between ramp I-65 southbound to Moffitt, Service Road, and Desira Drive South. Timeout 16, 18 hours.

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Between ramp I-65 southbound to Moffitt, Service Road, and Desira Drive South. 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At 1201, west I-65, Service Road, North. Between ramp I-65 southbound to Moffitt, Service Road, and Desira Drive South. Timeout 16, 18 hours.

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Rescue 12. Breathing difficulty. At 3058 Belmont Street. Between Winston Avenue and Dobbs Avenue. Engine 12. Rescue 12. Breathing difficulty. At 3058 Belmont Street. Between Winston Avenue and Dobbs Avenue. Timeout 16:55 hours.

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She's conscious, alert, also claiming.

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0: 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Timeout 1700 hours.
1: 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Show 26 in service in the house.
2: 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Engine 26, did you route the crash, remain in service. Engine 26, did you route the crash, remain in service. Yeah.
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0: Tina Williams, Fire Alarm.
1: Tina Williams, go ahead.
0: We do have the state number. We do have the assailant's address if we need to call state and give it to them.
1: Copy. They're the ones on the phone requesting any information on him. Was he white, Hispanic?
0: He looks Hispanic, but he is white. One of my officers is fixing to call Trooper Martinez and give him the address.
1: Copy.

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0: 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Citronelle Fire, Allergic Reaction, at 7946 Bud Odom Road. 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

0: Theodore Fire, Public Assistance, at 5637 Nevis Road, between Oak Ridge Avenue and Calhoun Road. Theodore Fire, Public Assistance, at 5637 Nevis Road, between Oak Ridge Avenue and Calhoun Road. Timeout, 1729.
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Engine, 8. Nicotine, at 1701 Dauphin Street, between North Green Avenue and Zen Avenue. Rescue, 8. Engine, 8. Nicotine, at 1701 Dauphin Street, between North Green Avenue and Zen Avenue. Timeout, 1732 hours.

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Engine 26. Unconscious person. At 166 Alderson Road South. Between Airport Boulevard and Old Shell Road. Rescue 26. Engine 26. Unconscious person. At 166 Alderson Road South. Between Airport Boulevard and Old Shell Road. Timeout 17:33 hours.

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Bayou Fire, Sickerson, at 7671 Rock Road, between Van Buren Road and Hamley Road. Bayou Fire, Sickerson, at 7671 Rock Road, between Van Buren Road and Hamley Road. Timeout, 1749.

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Seven Hills Fire, 6 person, at 10129 Arbordale Drive West. Timeout, 1752.

0: Wilmer Fire, breathing difficulty, at 7131 Cusfork Road, between Natchez Grace Road and Coleman Dairy Road. Wilmer Fire, breathing difficulty, at 7131 Cusfork Road, between Natchez Trace Road and Coleman Dairy Road. Timeout, 1754.
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0: 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Rescue 6, Engine 6, responded to the area near Club 4 Fitness. The male caller advised he couldn't breathe, disconnected, no answer on call back. Nothing further. You're just painting near Club 4 Fitness.
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0: Hold on, let me just have it on scene. We got a tree leaning over. It looks to be a Yukon XL. No apparent threats at this time. We'll be investigating.
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0: Wilmer Fire, Structure Fire, at 7010 Cusford Road, between Natchez Trace Road and Coleman Dairy Road. Wilmer Fire, Structure Fire, at 7010 Cusford Road, between Natchez Trace Road and Coleman Dairy Road. Timeout, 1826. Criolla Fire, Vicperson, at 467 Skidmore Street, between Christie Street and Chelgenay Lane. Criolla Fire, Vicperson, at 467 Skidmore Street, between Christie Street and Chelgenay Lane. Timeout, 1826.
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1: 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Wilmer 22 is on scene. No fire visible at this time. Looks like it's going to be a dispute between neighbors.
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3: Copy. Yeah, I see him over at the Dollar General. I'll head over there.
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